mighty, mighty long time. Been so long, a mighty long time. Yes, a mighty long time since I seen that little girl of mine. Yes, it's been so long until I just can't sleep at night.

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But this one's easy, you just leave her alone. The way things are going, you got three destinations.

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How you can take it from me, man, you picked the wrong place to be.

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Yankee Stadium went wild when Jackie won the race.